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9 on South 69. I just attached you to a Hazoff 93 northbound from mile marker 44. A gray Volvo sedan all over the road. I have the 1020. It comes back out of... back out of a registry location in Litchfield, New Hampshire. 93 northbound. Most likely we'll get off at exit 23.

0: 12-2-1.
1: I'll be 10-1. I'm actually going to be out on Eames Street. Clear for New Hampshire Trailer 20. Tom 814351 is a lost tag, not a traffic stop. Tom 814351.
0: Steve, I have it on a... Looks like it's supposed to be an Equinox. Color is black to a William Gunard out of Lancaster.
1: 10-5. You're showing it as a trailer though, correct? Not a passenger?
0: Affirmative, that's why I was thrown off. Yes.
1: Can you just text me the numerical address for that and I'll swing by there? Thank you.
0: Affirmative.

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Twin States, 2 Mountain 5 Barn, 2 Mountain Ambulance, mile marker 42.6 on Route 302 East in Carroll, for a motor vehicle accident with a moose. Significant damage, one female to be evaluated. Twin State, 2 Mountain 5 Barn, 2 Mountain Ambulance, mile marker 42.6 on Route 302 East in Carroll, for a motor vehicle crash with a moose. Extensive damage, single female to be evaluated, 2118.

0: 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Were we supposed to stage?
1: PD is on scene. I will inquire.
2: Good.
3: Would you like EMS to stage or they stage to come in?
2: Can you go again with the traffic? 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
3: Would you like EMS to stage or are they safe to go in?
4: We're possible.
2: They are safe to go in. There are no injuries this time. There's going to be some side lighting issues.
3: Master, receive question 3.
0: Go ahead, Groping Ambulance 2.
1: PDMC advising you can proceed in. No injuries at this time, just suicidal ideation.
0: Copy, thank you.

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2: Two mount engine, 3 good. 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A1 responding momentarily. 2126. And just use caution when you do approach. The road is down to one lane and the moose is in the travel portion.

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1: Go ahead.
0: Just did a call for a vehicle that has a flat driver's side tire, is off to the side, 93 southbound Franconia, just past exit 38, 2017, Kia Optima, license plate KRV138. 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
1: Received, are they still on site or have they left already?
0: I believe they had left already. 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They didn't say they were going to stay with the car.
1: Received.
2: Grove 10-3, what happened?
0: Grove 10-3.
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0: Message received, Grove 10-3.

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1: Six,
0: you can clear 611 from that 1013. I'll check it.
1: 10-5 on that, thank you. 611, is your call, please?

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0: 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She is going to go with the ambulance crew for a voluntary mental health evaluation. I'll be fine.
1: 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Thanks.

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0: North Pack, Grofton Ambulance, to Shore Street, en route to Weeksworth 1, please.
1: Grofton Ambulance, be transporting to Weeksworth 1, 145.

0: just be advised, I took a call from a gentleman who was at the post office stating there's some sort of continuous noise, like a low-level burglar alarm going off. I asked him if anybody else was there at the time. There wasn't. And when we were in the conversation, he said there was another vehicle pulling in, an older woman in a large SUV. Figured she was probably getting her mail as well.
1: Copy.

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0: Just received another call reference at alarm. The female 50 male party that called me earlier was telling me was there. Reporting same thing.
1: Obvious. I'm here now.
0: Message received, Waco 6.

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1: Stand by, I'll take a look.

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1: 176.
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1: What?
0: Caller stating on Swayze Lane, there's someone shooting an automatic weapon and another gun of some sort. He says it's been going on for the last 20 minutes.

from Nelly Onsman. Mount Ambulance 1, you're at the hospital, 2231.

0: roped an ambulance to the Norpac. 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
1: Roped an ambulance to the 4th and 7th.

0: Saslim 2.
1: Okay, I went to the end of Pepper Sass Lane. 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It is far enough off to the east that it's probably in Twin. And I don't know if anybody's on over there or if they even have a noise ordinance.
0: Mass, Steve, that's on you. Would you like me to notify them?
1: And it does actually sound like automatic gunfire.

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0: Message 2 Bethlehem 2.

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1: Good.
0: We just had another call in reference to the shots fired fall. Caller sitting 135 Beach Hill Road. He can hear shots to the east of him, maybe off Route 302 somewhere.
1: Yep, I'm sitting at Riverbend now. 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
0: Push ways on and talk over to that direction.
1: Okay, appreciate it. 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
0: Matt, did you take that one too?

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Come on, ambulance one, you're returning in service 2304.

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0: 442.
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0: 31. My Bethlehem unit and a Carroll unit is going to be headed over to Haystack and Gale River. We took reports earlier of automatic weapon shot fired complaint, and they're trying to locate it.
1: Five, I'll head up there. I'm on the cake right now.
0: 54, 31.

0: SAC, I can head down to Gale River.
1: Okay, appreciate it. I'll meet you down there.
0: Copy.
2: 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Seven 10-3.

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1: Nothing on Haystack. I'm going to meet the Charlie unit on Gale River Loop.
0: Message, be back one too.

0: 5-1-2.
1: The second call, was that from Beech Hill or Beechwood?
0: Beech Hill.
1: Where's it? Yeah, Gale River's clear too. I haven't heard anything.
0: Master, you see that from here. Craft into 4-7-31.
2: Entry.
0: Bedlam 2, check Gale River, nothing heard that way.
2: 10-5.

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0: ลงเต็ม
1: มาติดติดกับสันเต3 would you like us to continue checks or just continue them?
0: We can just continue checks.
1: Message is 8 plus 3.

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0: Just crossed the Bethlehem town line. Can I give an update on the gunshot fires?
1: No further updates since the last given.
0: 10-5.

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0: The American Legion. Two pickup trucks calling each other with a chain. I have two new answers for you.

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1: Broken 3 on a Dodge 2500 towards last to Travis with Chance, North Stratford.
0: Ten five. That's the operator of this vehicle. Let me know when you're clear for the other 20.
1: Go ahead, but
0: 556-4679.
1: Received on a Ford F-150 color white Sue Matthew Burt out of Groton.
0: A different operator by code when you're clear. One, 8-1, 8-2, 0-5. Correction, 8-5.

0: crafting. That whole LN should have came back to an end from it. 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
1: Affirmative. 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So you have an Ian Tennant on a youth license until 2030.
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0: Check on your status, reference the shots fire call you were on.
1: Yeah, Carol Unit and I are clear. We've been out here for quite a while just listening. Haven't heard a thing.
0: MSC, Platform 2. Grafton to Forest Service 31.
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2: 天人站是 vehicle。RTN, you know, in the parking lot over there.
0: Yeah.
2: Both in the center.
1: That's you, Grove 10-3, and confirm you said both units cleared. Was one on that with you as well?
2: Hey, sir, you just arrived.
1: Received. And the stationary item, is that closed or is that continuing?
2: Thank you for that.
1: That's you, Grove 10-3.

0: 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Southam 2. Franconia 2. 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
1: 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I'll be in Rachel Weeks Hospital on that other item.

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0: Three. 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

0: 3. Sorry, Morelli Jr. clear. 36827. Be en route to 446 US Route 10. US Route 110, sorry.
1: Just confirming that was 446 US Route 1.
0: Negative. Sorry, 446 New Hampshire Route 110.
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Bethlehem 2. Hey, Bethlehem 2, Halo 6. 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

0: WGW0, Crossing County Sheriff's Time Clear 0130. Southbound 2.
1: Southbound 2.
0: Southbound 2, Hable 6. Hable 6, Lancaster 6. Lancaster 6, Wilson 3.
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You'll be back in service 0148.

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All is set is zone 3 hospital, panic alarm at 173 Middle Street.

0: 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Buffalo 2. Buffalo 2, Halo 6. Halo 6, Lancaster 6.
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0: 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Wilton 3, 7, and 12.

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Again, Twin State, Bethlehem Ambulance, Bethlehem Fire Department, fire alarm activation, 691 Profile Road in Bethlehem, the Profile High School, 316.

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Again, Twisted Eight Bethel Fire, Bethel Ammo in second tone for a fire alarm activation, 691 Profile Road, the Profile High School in Bethlehem, S322. 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
1: Yeah, from Jim.
0: I'm off the profile. I'll take Joey. Yeah,
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1: Ground from 2.
0: Nothing showing from the exterior.
1: No, she's down from 2.

Quincy, Barnum, EMS. To Barnet EMS, with 788 coming for Dam Road in Barnet. 84-year-old female with abdominal and back pain. Again, Twin State Barnet EMS. 788 coming for Dam Road in Barnet for 84-year-old female with abdominal and back pain. 328.

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Azam Engine 1, you're responding. 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Bassam Ambulance 1, you're responding. 329.

frequency, running EMS, second tone. Twin State, Barnett EMS, second tone. 788 coming for Dam Road in Barnett. Press 84-year-old female, abdominal and back pain. Again, Twin State, Barnett EMS on the second tone. The 788 coming for Dam Road in Barnett. An 84-year-old female with abdominal and back pain. 333.

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South Sierra Mirage 1, you're clear returning. 338.

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Bethlehem 2. Bethlehem 2, 12 from 12.

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CWA 0, cross the county sheriff's time, clear 0530. 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Belton 12.

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0: Can you show me off of that vehicle? There is a pull down. I'll give you a pull number when you when I get to it. It's right at the intersection of Sunset Hill and 117.
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0: Sugar Hill 1, Grafton.
1: Sugar Hill 1.
0: Yeah, I tried calling that number, no answer. I left a message just in case somebody calls back.
1: That's Sugar Hill 1.
0: We'll stand by here. I guess we can try and get a wrecker coming started.
1: That's Sugar Hill 1. Any preference?
0: Whatever is next in line is fine.
1: That's Sugar Hill 1.

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1: The owner of the vehicle just gave me a call back. He said his son had the vehicle last night. He's going to try and locate where his son is and give me a call back.
0: Message to you, Sugar Hill One.

0: Good afternoon, Sugar Hill 1.
1: Sugar Hill 1.
0: I sent a ticket into Eversource. I'm waiting for them to give me a call back. Spectrum says it's a joint use pole, so it's owned by the power company.
1: I receive. I'll stand by.

0: One Castle 7, sir. Ground.
1: One Castle 7.
0: Come on.
1: That should be one Castle 7.

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1: Sugar Hill 1.
0: Arnold Vallo will be en route.
1: Say again, please.
0: Arnold will be en route for the tow.
1: Proceed, thank you.

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1: Sugar Hill 1.
0: Eversource has an ETA of an hour and 20 minutes.
1: Steve, I'll be standing by.
0: Nice to see you, Sugar Hill 1.

0: Sugar Hill 1, Griffin.
1: Sugar Hill 1.
0: Arnold has that vehicle. It's been removed. The operator did show up. He was walking to a house, and he finally got a hold of his mom, so I have his information. I'll put it in the call.
1: I see Sugar Hill 1, and I believe I might have found them in the system. First of Gunner and last of Bert. At a, what is it? I believe it's a 2009 date of birth.
0: Affirm, that's a Kirk.
1: Let's see if I have him in the call for service already.
0: Receive, I'll stand by here. You said Eversource was about an hour and so out.
1: Okay, from hour 20 ETA, and that was at 6:25.
0: Receive, I'll stand by. The pole's still in the road a little ways.
1: Let's see if Sugar 1.

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1: Sugar Hill 1.
0: Arnold's Towing just called advising they left their cones on the scene. If you could recover them and they'll pick them up from the station later.
1: Affirm, thank you.

0: 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Respond to 213 Little River Road in Carroll for fire alarm activation. Twin State, Twin Mountain Fire Department, respond to 213 Little River Road in Carroll for fire alarm activation. 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

Waterville unit, go ahead. Waterville unit, that was broken. Can you go again?

631 showing a 2026 Subaru Crosstrek color gray to a Grace Felkner out of Portland.

0: Hill 1, go ahead.
1: Sugar Hill 1, go ahead.
0: Okay, the Eversource personnel called Consolidated, told them that that pole was in the road. They need to expedite putting in a new pole, as well as they gave us a hand, just moved it off to the side of the road, so the road's open now.
1: Message received, Sugar Hill 1.
0: I'll be clear.
1: Message received, Sugar Hill 1.

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0: 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Picture clean. 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For me, 2978, instantly group.
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0: I don't have any MDT service up here. Did that Subaru plate come back to a female?
1: Okay, affirmative. Comes back to a Grace Felkner out of Portland.
0: 10-5, can I get the descriptors?
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0: Hotel 609, be out at 1978. 10-5, correct?
1: 10-5.

0: Mephon 6, Mephon 1. Yeah, so I'm going to be moving from Cross Street up to Meadow. Apparently, they've changed it, and they're crossing the road up at Meadow.
1: Where is it?

I don't have enough service where I am, so if you can try to contact Portland Maine Police, just see if they have a phone number for that RO.

0: 609. Portland PD has nothing on file in Hulse on that subject.
1: Down 5.

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1: Go to Watermill 5.
0: Have a 911 hang-up call in the area of 112 Road. They said the voice was distorted and hung up.
1: The road broke up. Was that Village Road? And was that a cell phone or a landline?

0: Waterville 5, that is 112 Valley Road, and it appears to be a cell phone number.
1: Appreciate it. Do we know if they've tried calling it back? And if not, can you send me that number to my personal cell? We'll reach out.
0: I will send that number, Waterville 5.

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1: 105.
0: Call that number, went straight to voicemail. Sounds like it's a juvenile male. Myself and 4 will be heading out into that area, see if we can locate anybody in need of assistance.
1: C-105 South with 4 on, will you?

0: Waterville 5, good afternoon.
1: Waterville 5, go ahead.
0: Both units in the area.
1: Message received, Waterville 5.

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1: Under control. Met with the staff at the athletic center. 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Parking lot is clear. Golden Eagle parking lot is clear. We offer a few more minutes. Is there any better ping than roughly the general area of 112 Valley Road?
0: Waterville 5, the GPS for Rapids is showing it being out on the front lawn of the White Mountain Athletic Club.
1: Received. Nobody in that area. We'll be...
0: Message received, Waterville 5.

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1: 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No tags on this truck.
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1: Okay, Colin Eaton. He's active until 2028. Accident in 1993.
0: And 5.

0: 7. Okay, the VIN is going to be when you're clear.
1: Go ahead with it.
0: George, Charlie, George, King, 2-4, Robert, 5, Thomas, Edward, 2-3-1-9-8-2.
1: Lighthouse 7, I apologize, you broke out halfway through.
0: 10-5, we're going to go again. 1, George, Charlie, George, King, 2-4, Robert, 5, Thomas, Edward, 2-3-1-9-8-2.
1: Lancaster 7, I have on a 1996 Chevy, color blue, shows a K2500 to an Arthur Faro and Gordon Blaze. And just so you're aware, they expired in 2011.

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1: You can leave it open for now, waiting for a callback.

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Roosevelt Ambulance 1, clear, transfer back in service, 1148.

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1: 609.
0: I see that there's a Hazoff in New Hampton. Do you have any information on that?
1: I don't know. Stand by one.

0: I don't show any Azovs in New Hampshire at this time. 6-9.
1: Entropy. I see that call notes in and now. It's a dark gray Jeep Compass trying to run a motorcycle off the road. I'm going to be in the area of mile marker B in the crossover. I'll just watch for it. 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
0: Fine, thank you.

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0: 10-5-6-0-9.

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0: 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I'll attach you to the call.

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1: Route 3 where, I'm sorry?
0: In Ball Grove, in Kempton.
1: Okay, Route 3 at Ball Grove, thank you.
0: Circle to the right on the Route 3 going south. I have two south.
1: Okay, thank you.

0: get another shelter to close it off.
1: And especially when you're calling?
0: We had no neural set to close down.
1: 10-5, thank you. Have you been in contact with 619 at all?
0: Hey, firm, he was here with me at this stop. He told us.
1: Oh, okay, thank you.

Quincy, to Bethlehem Ambulance, stand by for Jones. Quincy, to Bethlehem Ambulance, respond to 2957 Main Street, New Hampshire, DSOC, First 17 Bravo 1, 69-year-old female, consciously breathing. She fell in the shower, and she is stating she hurts all over and requesting evaluation. Again, Twin State, Buffalo Ambulance, respond to 2957 Main Street, New Hampshire, DSOC, First 17, Bravo 1, 69-year-old female, conscious and breathing. She fell in the shower, and she is saying she hurts all over and requesting evaluation. Time of your tone, 1257.

0: Stand by for 1 6.
1: Medical 1 6.
0: Did you copy the medical at detox?
1: Negative, go with it.
0: 17 Bravo, 69-year-old female who fell in the shower. Requesting an evaluation. She's located on back.
1: 10-5, if the ambulance needs me, just let me know.
0: No, 56, 1 6.

0: Truth F 631.
1: 10-3.
0: Yeah. It's car versus deer strike. Bystander put the deer down and it's loose and left.

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1: Yeah, they'll need a response to that. There is no PR, but the vehicle is damaged. A passerby stopped by, dispatched a deer, and then left. The people in the vehicle may know them. I got another call from a second party. The vehicle is in a high-speed lane at this time, stopped.

0: clear for vehicle one.
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0: after 7 Gras. Let me know when you're clear for the driver of that vehicle.
1: 7.
0: Going to be out of Vermont. Dylan, D-Y-L-A-N. Last of Pepin, T-E-P-I-N. Date of birth, 12/25 of 94.
2: Bethlehem Ambulance 1 is on scene. Time is 12:46.
1: Lancaster 7, he's active until 20/29. Feeding limit of 15 over limit of 70 and 21 in default. Payment 19.
0: 10-5.
1: Passing to Bethlehem 6.
3: Bethlehem 6.
1: Just dispatched you to a suspicious activity call. It's going to be at the Gilbert Block. Caller stated that the both doors are smashed in, and the owner was unaware of it. Yes. To a Benjamin Waterman and Lorraine Waterman. It's going to be the Gilbert Block at 1341 Whitefield Road.
0: Okay, 10-5.

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1: Littleton 8, go ahead.
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0: Okay. See them off with them at Maplefield.
1: Is in a black Subaru?
0: Yeah, off with them at Maplefield.
1: Message received, Littleton 8.

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0: Zachary Sevier was suspended.
1: It looks like the suspension was closed back in 2019 after DUI. He just has an ID only at this point. He is eligible.
0: Received. Left on 6, grab. You can show me off.
1: Mass 56, left on 6.

0: next one. 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Next one, Mount Ambulance 1. You'll be responding 1300 hours.
1: Meth Home 6 to Grafton. I'm going to be off checking the building.
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0: Madison to Peoples, Nate.
2: Bethlehem 6.
1: You still on the line with your calling card?
0: Negative.
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0: Bethlehem A1, clear with an informed refusal. We'll be leaving the scene shortly.
1: Bethlehem Ambulance 1 is clear with an informed refusal. We'll be leaving shortly. Time is 13:08.

0: Little Snake.
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0: 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I believe we're going to be following up with our end of the violation.
1: That's a disabled snake.

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0: 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It doesn't look like anybody's been in there. It appears someone shot both the front of the glass and the front door. So I'm going to be leaving the scene for a minute just to go up and check the businesses out back to make sure there's not damage to any of those as well.
1: Ma'am,

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0: 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Should be Arnold. I know an ETA. They were picking up another car to crash.
1: 10-5.
0: And for the moment, we have the left lane shut down. We have a fire truck blocking it.
1: 10-5.

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1: 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I'll grab your 20 here in a second.
0: 105609.

0: put the vehicle information into the call. He's changing a flat right now. I'm going to provide lights and put out some flares just to get people to move around him. You should be done in a couple minutes.
1: Yeah, I'm fine.
2: Into Bethlehem 6.
3: Bethlehem 6.
2: Just making you aware, I just received a call from Alaska Hawkins. It's going to be for a disturbance at 949 South Road. The caller did state that the house looks like it's still being built. It's right on top of the hill. They stated that they tried to turn around with their trailer in a driveway, and the nail party on that property started throwing rocks at the caller's vehicle. He was supposed to mow the lawn to the neighbor, which is why he was turning around with the trailer.
0: Yeah, I'm unable to copy. I'm going to call in a minute. I'm on the road right now, or standing at the road right now with heavy traffic.
2: Receive, Bethlehem 6.

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1: Bus on May 1, 2021 to LRA, to Mountain A1, has been cleared and is returning 1324.

0: And Grafton Wells, mate.
1: Yes.
0: Just confirming, is your cell phone 10 still off at Maple Fields with the female party?
1: Negative. She's been given a stupid form. Is there something pending?
0: Negative. I was just going to clear from the call.
1: Hey, affirmative. You can show both units clear.
0: Massive disabled snake.

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1: Fire's unchanged, he's on its way, hazard removed, 10-7-9.
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0: Can you show me off at Naval Fields for a follow-up to that violation of protective order?
1: Matt, it's interesting, Littleton 10. How are you copying me on this station?
0: Arnold has the car. I'll be giving Matthew and Lewis a courtesy ride to Ashland.
1: No problem.
0: And the left lane is back open.
1: No problem.

Star Pack 2, Whitefield Ambulance, standby for tone. Star Pack 2, Whitefield Ambulance, respond to 6th Terrace Street, the Morrison, room 117A, for 37 Charlie, 63-year-old female, conscious, breathing, not alert, pale, cold, and clammy. Norfolk to Whitefield Ambulance. Respond to 6th Terrace Street in Whitefield, Morrison Nursing Home, room 117A, for a 37 Charlie, 63-year-old female, conscious, breathing, not alert, pale, cold, and clammy. The time is 1343.

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0: Franconi 4, that comes back to a Nancy Peterson. Now, Sugar Hill is active through June of 2031. One negligent driving in January of 2020. End of history.
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1: 631.
0: Military males have been dropped off at the Dunkin' Donuts in Ashland. I'll take this 24. 10-7-9.
1: The location in Ashland again?
0: Dunkin' Donuts.
1: Thank you.

0: aircraft into Waterville 5.
1: Go to Waterville 5.
0: Just dispatched you to a suspicious activity call. It's going to be 51 Village Road, Unit 8. The caller just returned back to his property and noticed some boxes of what looks like to be property of Waterville Valley area, and the lockbox was activated on the porch. He's concerned that his property has been broken into. There's also an incident a year ago where an employee was arrested for gaining access to units in the valley. Unsure if it has something to do with us, he stated. Just requesting someone to go out there and take a look and get...
1: Received. Could you text me the calling party's contact information and go again with the unit number?
0: It's going to be Unit 8 and affirmative. I'll send that to yourself.

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1: Prime, go ahead.
0: I'll be en route to 51 Village Road, Unit 8, and East Coleman Park. Approximately 8182.
1: Thank you, Steve, Quantum 5. I was able to copy the first part of your traffic. I will show you en route.

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1: 503.
0: I think that's the next disturbance call. It's going to be 979 South Road. Any homeowner that's left will be in touch with me when he gets back.
1: How could you see, 503?

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1: Franklin 4.
0: It's a better location for you. It'll be 117 and Sunset Hill Road.
1: Samantha, could you see Franklin 4?
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0: 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Whitefield Ambulance 1.
1: Ambulance 1, go ahead.
0: Transporting 1, 2 weeks.
1: Whitefield Ambulance 1 is transporting 1, 2 weeks. Your time is 11. 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
1: There are no vehicles in the parking lot, and I don't have a way to access the employee entryway. It's currently fenced off with barbed wire. You can show me clear, and believe me, they're secure.
0: Message, Littleton.

Twin Cities, the Woodsville Ambulance, respond to 139 Half Hill Road in Benton for 17 Delta. 98-year-old female, conscious, breathing, not alert, fell and is now unresponsive. Twin States of Woodsville Ambulance respond to 139 Howe Hill Road in Benton for a 13 Delta. 98-year-old female, conscious, breathing, not alert, fell, now unresponsive. Time is 14:17.

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0: At Weeks.
1: Ambulance 1's at Weeks. 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
0: 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Back in quarters.
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0: Report taken. At this time, it appears the boxes may have been left behind by seasonal rental. I'll be clear.
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1: Papillon 3.
0: I just spoke to David LaFleur at 979 South Road. Said that he missed you earlier. Would like to get in touch with you again in reference to filing trespass paperwork.
1: Message.

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1: Yes.
0: Just to set you to an abandoned 911 call.
1: Yes.
0: Currently 199 Main Street, Charlotte Supermarket.
1: Charlotte Supermarket, Main Charlotte.
0: A 911 call about it. They couldn't hear anything on the other line, so we are unsure at this time.

0: 631.
1: 631. Zuber is no longer there, so I'm going to close that call.
0: 10-5, thank you.

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1: Whitefield Ambulance 1, go ahead.
0: Would you alert Lancaster PD to a tree down in the lane just north of the campground, Mountain Lake campground, blocking the travel lane?
2: I just took that call. 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
3: Message received, Lancaster 7.
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Woodsville Ambulance 3 is transporting one to Cottage. 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
1: Cephalon 6, go ahead.
0: I'm going to be clear at Gilbert Block. 3 is going to be off there, finishing up.
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1: I'm Chris.

NORPAC to Lunenburg Fire Department, stand by for tone. NORPAC to Lunenburg Fire Department, respond to 200 Mallet Road in Lunenburg for a wire down with fire burning. NORPAC to Lunenburg Fire Department, respond to 200 Mallet Road in Lunenburg for a wire down with fire burning. Time is 1451.

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0: 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It is on the line, there's no fire, however.
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0: 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Also notify EverSource, there is another tree just two poles down on the wires as well.
1: Yeah.
0: Message received.
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1: 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Lunenburg Rescue, you're advising you're responding to Route 2.
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2: Go ahead.
3: 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It's going to be the same wire that's down on that Lancaster 7-2.
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1: Sugar 3.
0: Sugar 3, FC just sent over a call, a HAZ off. Call reporting that they were just passed by two Corvettes, one orange and one black, both with PQ plates, going at a high rate of speed. And at one point, they went up the middle between two cars, almost forcing them off the road. This started at mile marker 102.0 northbound in Lincoln.
1: Copy. I'll be out of position for that.
0: That's a good procedure, though, too.

0: Rescue 1.
1: Lunenburg Rescue 1.
0: Retreat on the primary line. I'll take you a call over in a couple of seconds.
1: Lunenburg Rescue 1, about to retreat on the primary line. We'll update with a call number 1509.

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1: Emergency warning 64, Carway 37. 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
0: Is that Green Mountain Power? Message to Lindenburg Rescue 1, is that Green Mountain Power?
1: That is affirmative.
0: Message to, I'll make the notification.
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0: Green Mountain Power has the information, no ETA provided.
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1: That's a disabled Wilkinson.
0: That's one of them. Clear for the second, Quebec 20.
1: Head with us. Wilson Tang, go ahead with us.
0: Frank Tom Mary 6476. I'll have that vehicle stopped. Interstate 93 northbound, mile marker 128.
1: Did you see Wilson Tang?

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2: It's going to be pole number 1178342.
4: 10-5, NCS no priors. I'm going to have flight on CBS 182 to remove the motorcycle. I'm going to be able to speak to them.
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2: Can you inquire with Green Mountain Power how soon they can get here? Because it's live on the ground.
3: Feedback to the original motor vehicle complaint for this vehicle.
0: Stand by a moment. Wilson 10, calling party reported that they were passed by the two Corvettes going at a high rate of speed, and at one point they went up the middle between two cars, almost forcing them off the road.
3: Received. Did they get a color of the Corvettes?
0: One orange and one black. And just be advised, the first plate you gave me, that's not coming back, but the second one did come back to an orange Corvette.
3: Received. That's the one I stopped. That's the one I got on radar. So I'll be dealing with that operator. Clear for the info.
0: Go ahead.

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0: When you're clear of that other incident, I have a walkout for you. It's 7315 Maple Street on a 2008 GMC. 2400.

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0: 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They do already have a crew en route. We'll be there within the hour.
1: 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Thank you.
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0: Are you all set down there, Phil? Is that out?
1: I'm all set. You're down. Fire is out. The tree's not burning, so we're all set. You'll get here.
0: Is the tree obstructing the roadway by any means?
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2: Mile marker 72.2.
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0: Mike has to K4, you're under control, waiting ever source. You want me to just continue, sir?
1: 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Thank you.
0: 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What's Dillon Mills 3 good? What's Dillon Mills 3 in service 1529?

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0: 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Lunenburg 431 is clear. Rescue one's awaiting Green Mountain Power, 1544.

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1: Ralph.
2: 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Thanks.

0: Okay. That's all, Greg. I'm going to be clear this. Under 214, left West Lake Road. That's it to see, that's all, Greg.
1: Thank you.
0: It's going to be exit 20 to 24, that area.
1: Yeah, I copy.
2: NORPAC, Whitefield Ambulance, 700 West Side Road in Whitefield for a 9 Echo. 70-year-old male, not conscious, not breathing, blue screen untimely. NORPAC, Whitefield Ambulance, 700 West Side Road in Whitefield for 9 Echo. 70-year-old male, not conscious, not breathing, blue screen untimely.

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0: Is the West Forest Lake Road in reference to the Gopher block call or something completely different?
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0: Thank you.

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0: 10-1.
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NORPAC, Lancaster Ambulance, 203 Portland Street, room 124 in Lancaster. 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For 17 Bravo, 65-year-old male, conscious, breathing alert, fallen, puffle with assist only, 1601.

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0: On scene.
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0: We've confirmed that it's untimely. 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
0: Message to Lancaster 5.
1: Lancaster 5, traffic.
0: Lancaster 5.
1: Are there any open calls?
0: Negative.

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1: Lancaster Ambulance 3, guys.
0: Transporting one to Weed.
1: Lancaster Ambulance 3, you're transporting to Weed. 1680.
2: 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He's valid as enforcement. Two shell bulletin is 1079.
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1: K6.
0: 63-mile fire, see where they'll be at. Our location.
1: I already called them once per K4. They're going to be there as soon as they could.
0: Yes, thank you.
2: Can you page Fishing Game 35? Have him call my state cell, please.
3: 10-5?
2: No.
3: 10-5?
0: Hospital
4: 1623. On
3: Norris. 12 and 12, go ahead.
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1: Shan 3.
0: I got your message. I'll make that call.
1: Supervise.

0: Herbert, rescue one.
1: Rescue one.
0: Cover to your here, shut the power off, and we're leaving the scene.
1: Herbert, rescue one, advising the power company's on scene, shut the power off, and we're returning to the
2: Sure, it came back to a Gabe West.

0: okay, go ahead.
1: You were calling parties at a female, and potentially Mr. West's car was trying to get in other vehicles.
0: Female party was stating that the female was trying to get into vehicles. When people started to point it out, she got into Mr. West's vehicle, and they both took off with the male party operating the vehicle.
1: Confirming it's the black vet or the Hyundai.
0: Received, she did state that it was a sporty car, a brownish color. When I ran the plate, it came back to that vehicle.
1: Littleton, I was inquiring if it's between the black Corvette and the Hyundai. I was not sure which one he was driving.
0: She did not specify. All she said was it was a sporty vehicle.
1: All right. I'm not familiar with the plates on the vehicles. When you ran it out of New Hampshire, could you just tell me what vehicle it came back to?
0: Hey, pull off, sir.
1: Receive, thank you.
2: Littleton 12, Grafton, on north.
0: Littleton 12, go ahead.
2: You can attach me as well.
0: Message received, Littleton 12. Motor service, anyone, go ahead.
2: Motorcycle, New Hampshire, plate.
0: Go ahead with it.
2: 4 Henry 800. I'll have that pulled over at the Lincoln Woods Trailhead.
0: Message received 4731.
1: Appreciate it.

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1: Jacob's active on a youth license until 2026. 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And he's got no history.
0: 10-5, I'll be clear with a warning for speed.
1: Message C4, Service 31.

20 states at Buffalo Mayor Mills. 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Bethlehem Ambulance, respond to 425 Cherry Valley Road for a 78-year-old male, conscious breathing alert for a lift assist. Again, Twin State, Bethlehem Ambulance, respond to 425 Cherry Valley Road for a 78-year-old male, conscious breathing alert for a lift assist. Time of your tone, 1541.

0: 12 Mike, copy. Coming route from Meadow.
1: Littleton 12 Grafton. I have that car stopped Pleasant Street in the area of the laundromat.
2: Message received, Littleton 12.

0: 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On the air, waiting. 1642.
1: Michigan 35, shoot Beth on south.
2: This is attached to a suspicious activity call over the Stony Brook Motel. Caller wanted to be anonymous, but say that someone, unsure whom, was asking around for some kind of drugs. Moments later, he came back, seemed very intoxicated. He did say to speak to the front desk for further info. He does know that this party is staying in room 22.
3: 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Franconia 4 is 10-1 in Franconia.
2: Received, Chicago 3, is he clear of the detail?
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2: Received, Chicago 3, Rapid Franconia 4, did you copy?
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0: Littleton 12, Grasson, on north.
1: Littleton 12, go ahead on north.
0: The driver of that vehicle is going to be Mr. West, and the passenger is going to be a first of Heather, last of Olson. Spelling is Ocean, Lincoln, Sam, Edward, Nora. First of Heather, common spelling. Date of birth is 09/1974.
2: 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I can head out that way and check it though from you, Zoom.
3: No, 10-12. 650, you're about, you can assign me to 25.
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1: Franklin 4, go ahead.
0: Spoke to the front desk. I'll be going over to room 22 to make contact.
1: Repeat, Franklin 4.

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0: Sure, about 6, 50 on South.
1: Roger.
0: Be advised, it is a confirmed crash, motor vehicle versus deer. Deer took off, the car is disabled, no leakage, no airbag deployment, but they do need a crash report.
1: Copy. Check location.
0: It's going to be 298 Route 25C. That's 298.

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1: Usual, both units clear the motor vehicle stop. We'll be following up with Walmart.

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1: We're after the Franconia 4. What is Franconia 4 off on?
2: Base of suspicious activity, Stony Brook Motel, room 22.
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2: Receive that phone, please.

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0: Clear Route 3. Command terminated.
1: 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Command terminated. 1558.

0: 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I made contact with Franconia 4. It looks like he's clear on the scene now.
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0: How was it, Franconia 4?
2: Last of Booten. 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

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Respond to 2349 Layton Hill Road in Newberry for a tree branch that's on a power line that is sparking. Again, Twin State Wells River Fire Department. Respond to 2349 Layton Hill Road in Newberry for a tree branch that's on a power line and is sparking. 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

just confirming that's pull number 13 over 53. You were very unreadable. I got the 53, it's not the first number. I'm 0 over 53.

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The power's been tripped. You will be there. Slowing traffic, awaiting Great Mountain Power's arrival, 1720.

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0: 12, Rasmussen, are you calling?
1: Negative, Wilson 12.
0: Littleton 12, Grafton on North. Are you calling?
1: Grafton to Littleton 12, that's negative. We are not calling.
0: Received.

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0: Littleton 12 to Franconia 4 on Grafton North.
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2: North Pax, the following department, stand by for a weekly announcement.

0: Broken Fire Department. We have an officers and business meeting at 1800 on the 16th. Stratford Fire Department, we have a meeting at 1800 on the 16th. Whitefield EMS, we have a training at 1800 on the 17th. That is all 1803.
1: And does that sound through the status? It's still off. Awesome. Check. Repeat that, please.

0: Stand by phone, please. Are you also the lockout on Maple Street?
1: I'm not off there.
0: Received, but have you tended to that already, or do you want me to leave it open?
1: I have not. You can leave it open.
0: Message received, 513.

0: Middleton is your one guide.
1: State police just sent over a motor vehicle complaint. A male on a street bike in a black jacket and a green helmet, northbound past exit 38, with another rider next to him going about 100 plus. They split between two cars, and this was last at mile marker 115 northbound.
2: Do you let Littleton know I'm on Route 3 and I'll never make it to 115 in time?
1: Message to see Frank 24, Grafton, Littleton, 12.
3: Go ahead.
1: State police sent over a hazardous op. A male on a street bike in a black jacket, green helmet. They're headed northbound, currently in Franconia, mile marker 115, past exit 38, with another rider next to him going about 100 plus. They split between two cars.
3: Received.

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1: Gas.
0: Set you to a follow-up on a motor vehicle complaint. There is a large summary in the call, as well as the caller's information.

Littleton Engine 1, go ahead. Littleton units on scene, single story strip mall, K6, Ocean Command, 1822.

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0: I'm Yield to 10-12. I was trying to stop a motorcycle, wasn't stopping, but I think it just didn't realize that I was behind it. Gonna be getting off exit 24.
1: Line 6 way.

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1: Sure, Tom.
0: Grafton, you can attach me to Littleton 8's call and clear me from this. I'll continue to Volo for the bike.
2: Man, I think it's the false.
0: Frank 24, Grafton, you can also clear me.
2: Man, I think it's the Frank 24.

0: 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I spoke with that motor vehicle complaint. They're going to fill out a statement for me, and I will be 10-2. Have a good day.
1: Motor vehicle complaint, you as well.

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1: Madison DC 105. Suspicious activity. Caller was stating that a car with California plates has their emergency lights flashing and they are parked in the middle of the road. She could not pass them, so she started to reverse. And so did the vehicle with California plates. They went up the hill and never took their hazard lights off. She stated she's not sure what they were doing. However, they moved on, so this was past tense and no action needed.
0: 10-5. I'm right around Wallace, so I'll take a spin up.
1: Next, 24.

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1: Franklin 84.
0: Thank you. Contact with anybody on Wall Hill. Matching that description. Close that out. Clear.
1: Now, to the Steve Franklin 84.

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1: Lancaster 5, go ahead.
0: Can I get a 22 on the RF?
1: So Julian Rayleigh out of Whitefield, she's active in the 2030, clearing interest rate.

0: 6 50.
1: On my way here, I spoke to Franklin Dispatch, and they told me he lives at 56 Bristol Hill in Bristol. I stopped by on my way there. On my way here, he was not there. Can you start me a record for this vehicle?
0: 10-5.
1: I've also tried to call him numerous times at the phone number that Franklin Dispatch has in negative contact. Disconnected it.

0: next is 810-3.
1: Jordan just showed up. Can you stand by on the record?
0: 10-5.

0: Yeah,
1: you were digital when responding. Yeah, were you able to cancel that 28?
0: Affirmative.
1: Great. We are going to be trying to push it down the road a little bit here. I'll advise multiple checks.
0: 10-5.

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0: Could you start heading towards 38 Route 25 for 1061 with strangulation?